0: New music.
1: Sunday mornings were your favorite. 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

0: 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I wanna talk to you.
1: 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I promise you it won't happen again.

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1: Q sounds better.
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